0: Sorry, Space Ontario, fire coordinator for advisement. 7063 North Slocum Road between Willits and Brick Church. Pretty lot more off fire. Ontario, fire coordinator, 7063 North Slocum for the lawnmower fire, 2023.
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0: Two engine one. We can hold this to the three engines on the road. Everybody else can stay in quarters for now.

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0: You can close out that call. We're back.

Lakeshore, respond to 12225 Brasbeck Road, cross street of Brown Road and Larkin Road, for the 72-year-old male, conscious breathing, having catheter issues. Again, that's Lakeshore, respond to 12225 Brasbeck Road, for the 72-year-old male, conscious breathing, with catheter issues. Time is 2039.

0: Mercy EMS, respond to 2046 Port Gibson Road, crossroad of Pillier Road and Hogback Hill Road, for the 80-year-old male, not conscious, not breathing, possible code 12. Again, that's Mercy EMS, respond to 2046 Port Gibson Road, for the 80-year-old male, not conscious, not breathing, for possible code 12. Time is 2045.
1: Mercy EMS acknowledging the call. It's going to be Ambulance 7 responding, BLS from Palmyra, and Mercy M2 ALS from my quarters.
0: Copy, just advising, we're attempting to get CPR instructions now.
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1: Wayne's on.
0: Has fire been started to this cardiac arrest in Parkinson?
1: Negative. Do you want us to start them?
0: That would be affirmative. They're going to need hands for CPR.
1: Copy. Working. I've started.

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East Palmyra, Palmyra, EMS on location, CPR, 2105.

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0: 14-1.
1: Yeah, you can show me en route.
0: 14-1 en route. 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
0: 3-1, I have two more chiefs en route. Any more manpower? 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
1: 3-1.
0: Sir, be advised that 14-1 and 14-2 are on the ambulance heading to Newark.
1: Copy, 3-1. 14-1 and 14-2, route to Newark, wing with the ambulance.

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CMS. Please for a possible move-in with law enforcement, 52 Broad Street. Again, that's County EMS. Stage for a possible move-in with law enforcement at 52 Broad Street. Time is 22:39.

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0: EMS respond to 312 Kent Street. It's going to be between off of Route 21. And be for the 67-year-old female, conscious and breathing with a sickness call. Again, Mercy EMS to respond 312 Kent Street off of Route 21. For the 67-year-old female, conscious and breathing with a sickness call, time is 1:15.
1: Mercy acknowledge that the call is going to be Ambulance 7 responding from my quarters.
0: Copy, Ambulance 7 from quarters.

0: McLean County to Mercy EMS.
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0: Park Ambulance, Medic 85, respond 1226 Whitbeck Road between Fleshman and Stebbins Road for the 52-year-old male conscious and breathing with heart issues. Again, at Newark Ambulance, Medic 85, 1226 Whitbeck Road, 52-year-old male with heart issues. Time is going to be 208.
1: Newark, sir.
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0: 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That's Medicine Center to Max Pizza, 3250 Canandaigua Road, for the general fire alarm activation showing Zone 7. Time is 3:28.
1: County EMS, the 31 Pearl Street, apartment number 107, between Broad Street and Butternut Street. It's going to be for the 63-year-old male, conscious, difficulty breathing. Again, County EMS, to 31 Pearl Street, Lyons Manor Apartments, apartment number 107, 63-year-old male, conscious, difficulty breathing. Time is 3:29.
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0: Passenger Center, still looking for further response for your call waiting at Max Pizza, 3250 Kennedy Road for the general fire alarm activation. That's Passenger Center, still looking for further response. 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
0: No need for a retone. 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

0: 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I do have what looks like work going on with individuals outside, so I'm going to stop and talk with them, but otherwise nothing else showing.
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3: 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I am establishing contact, and they do have a contractor working on the fume hood. Looks like this is incidental at this time. You can hold equipment in quarters.
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fire, respond to 4363, Route 104. It's going to be between Pound and Purcell for the MOTS. It's going to be the automatic fire alarm activation. Again, Williamson, 4363, Route 104 at MOTS for the fire alarm activation. 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
0: Richard.

0: assistance and fire in the Raytown for the fire alarm activation, 4363 Route 104 at Mott's. Again, Williamson Fire retoning for the fire alarm activation, 4363 Route 104 at the Mott's between Pound and Purcell. Time's going to be 5:24.
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0: 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It is evacuated. I'll be out investigating.
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1: 27-1 and 364. Do you see any water out in the parking lot? They're saying there might be a main break on the sprinkler system in the parking lot.
0: We're out by the washroom and we don't see any water coming out.
1: Okay. We think it's a false alarm. We're going to try and reset.
0: Received. Do you want me to drive around the exterior of the building to see if there is anything?
1: Yes, please.
0: Will do.

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1: 27-1.
0: We believe it was a pressure surge on the water system, sprinkler system, and the building's been completely checked. It appears to be a false alarm at this time.
1: Copy, 27-1, possible faulty detector. We'll show you back in service.
0: Yeah, you can show the entire assignment in service. Thank you.

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0: 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No job to be started, and mutually all of our calls to further notice.
1: Copy that.

0: 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It's going to be apartment 113 at the Garden Senior Living Center. I have an 84-year-old female complaining of chest pain. That's County EMS, 3503 Canandaigua Road, apartment 113, the Garden Senior Living Center. The 84-year-old female with chest pain, 929.
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fire, Lakeshore EMS and fire coordinator for advisement, 12908 Church Street, for someone that appears to be setting a fire approximately 10 feet from the residence. We'll get fire, Lakeshore EMS and fire coordinators, 12908 Church Street. Law enforcement is requesting all units to state 954.

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1: Wilkett base on.
0: Wilkett, we're taking an EMS call down the road on Church Street, so we're going to divert Lakeshore to that one. And we'll start a different ambulance if needed for this current call.
2: Lakeshore ambulance, Lakeshore.
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2: 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I have a 42-year-old male who's been sick for a few days and now he's vomiting blood.
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Dispatch, you end in 32 and 34. All fire units for the Wolcott call, you can go back in service. State police on location saying it's just a control burn. That's all Wolcott units. Go back in service. State police on scene saying it's a control burn, no need for fire.

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0: Williamson Ambulance, Williamson, need your ambulance to respond, 4129 Ridge Road. It's going to be Michael's Barbershop, apartment 2, but the caller will be waiting out front. Respond for the 33-year-old female, had ankle fusion, now is complaining of pain. Williamson, your ambulance, 4129 Ridge Road, apartment 2. Patient will be waiting outside. 33-year-old female, 1034.
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0: County MS and North Rose Fire with the Assist, 7495 Phelps Ave in Huron. It's going to be between Park Ave. Have a 90-year-old male not feeling well, elevated heart rate. That's County EMS and North Rose Fire, 7495 Phelps Ave, for the 90-year-old male who is in. So he's not feeling well, elevated heart rate, 1039.
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0: 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I'm going to first respond to that Huron job.

0: Newark Fire Corps News for advisement to Wegmans for the vehicle on fire. It's going to be under the plaza sign. That's Newark Fire Corps News for advisement, 750 West Miller Street to the Wegmans for the vehicle on fire. 1042.
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0: Lincoln Fire Crasher Advisement. Lincoln, looking for a engine crew to respond. 182 Clambrook Terrace in Webster for a structure fire. That's Lincoln Fire Crasher Advisement. Lincoln, have Webster looking for an engine crew to respond. 182 Clambrook Terrace in Webster for the structure fire. And 11-1, I got you on scene. 10-44.
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Ontario Fire, looking for an engine crew to respond. 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That's Ontario, looking for an engine crew to respond to Webster Station 1. 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
1: Copy, Ontario. Just got off the phone from Monroe County. They're requesting you now to the scene. 182 Clambrook Terrace. That's Ontario. Now respond to the scene of the structure fire. 182 Clambrook Terrace.
0: 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Into the scene.
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0: Williamson Ambulance, Williams Flooring, another call in your district, Ontario, your ambulance, 4418 Ridge Road at the Williamson Medical Center for a patient with a possible stroke. It's Williamson for another call in your district, Ontario, your ambulance, 4418 Ridge Road at the Williamson Medical Center for the patient with a possible stroke, 1104.
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0: 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We'll be transporting momentarily.
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1: 13-3.
0: Yes, do you have one engine crew from Williamson standby on our floor while we're out in Webster?
1: Copy that. Williamson engine crew at just standby at your hall. Will do.

0: Williamson Fire, Williamson. Ontario Fire is requesting an engine crew to stand by in their hall while they are currently working a structure fire with Webster. That's Williamson Fire. Ontario Fire is requesting an engine crew to stand by in their hall while they're currently working a structure fire with Webster. 1123.
1: 27-2 is en route to Ontario.
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0: Brown EMS to the Silvis Rehab and Nursing Center at 6884 Maple Ave. Could be the Baldwin wing for the 83-year-old female with left leg pain. That's County EMS to the Silvis Rehab and Nursing Center, Baldwin wing, 1135.
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0: Myself and Engine 57 have been released from Webster. We're returning. You can have Williamson head back to their base.
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3: Yeah, dispatch, it was Lincoln 6-2. You can go ahead and put the Lincoln assignment for returning in service from officer.
2: Copy that, 6-2. Lincoln's returning 11:55.

0: Massett in town, looking for you to respond to 1330 Harwood Lane, crosses of Woodsview Way, for an 83-year-old male. Feels like he may pass out, dizziness. That's Massett in town, 1330 Harwood Lane, for the 83-year-old male. Feels like he may pass out, he's dizzy, and wife says he's not completely alert. Time is 12:05.
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0: do have a call coming in. County MS to start. It's going to be the Fresenius Medical Care Center, 305 West Shore Boulevard. They have a 73-year-old male there for dialysis that they believe is having a stroke. It's Newark Ambulance, County to start, 305 West Shore Boulevard. The Medical Care Center for a 73-year-old male during dialysis showing signs of a stroke. Time is 12:10.
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0: Williamson, Sodus Fire, Williamson Ambulance. Medic 84 to start, coordinators for advisement. Two, possibly three car motor vehicle accident, town line at 104. There is power lines down. It's East Williamson and Sodus Fire, Williamson Ambulance, Medic 84, coordinators for advisement. Two, possibly three car accident, town line at 104, 10 to 1246.
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0: 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We have one patient for a check over and one refusing.
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0: W14 to dispatch, can you repeat, please?
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2: Williamson, take it easy coming in. 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
1: Chief Sotis acknowledging at 1250. You can slow it down. It's going to be one patient for a check over in one vehicle and the other vehicle's refusing.
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1: Got head 4.
0: Pull on the north side of 104, just on the east of town line in front of the White Silverado.
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1: East Williamson.
0: Both vehicles are off the road. There's no need for you to respond. We're all set here. 44 East, or 44 dispatch.
2: 44.
0: No entrapment, no fluid spilled. The vehicles are both off the road. East Williamson's assignment's back in service.
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0: So this is no need for fire at that location. 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
1: Copy that.

EMS, South Butler, fire, any available first responders. 13297 Cotton Road, crosses up Aikens and Route 89. 25-year-old female says she fell in the bathroom. Now having abdominal pain, she is 30 weeks pregnant. That's County EMS, South Butler Fire, 13297 Cotton Road. 25-year-old female fell, having abdominal pain, and she's 30 weeks pregnant. Time is 1306.

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0: If you could, just hold us out of service for a little bit. 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
1: 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I have WN91 logged on the board. Is it 91 that's going to be out of service?
0: Nope, 91's still going to be in service. 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Our apologies.

0: EMS looking for you to respond at 30 Culver Street, crosses of Phelps and Summit Street. This is going to be for a 78-year-old male who has passed out. He is breathing. County EMS, 30 Culver Street, 78-year-old male's passed out. He is breathing. Time is 15:15. WN5, was that you calling en route?
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0: Williamson Ambulance, County looking for your ALS, 5025 Lake Road, it's going to be Hollins Cove, lot 42, for a 67-year-old male having trouble breathing. It's Williamson and County ALS, 5025 Lake Road, Hollins Cove, lot 42, for a 67-year-old male, difficulty breathing, time is 1522.
1: Williamson's got it.
0: Williamson acknowledging 1522.
1: Wayne County Medic 84 is on the way.
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It's going to be the Living World Assembly coming in as Old Church Fire Alarm. Ontario to 2344 Ridge Road for their fire alarm activation, Old Church Fire Alarm. 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

0: Macedon County Ambulance, Macedon County, 3 ambulance to respond to 1585 Macedon Parkway. Respond for the 44-year-old male with a history of strokes, feeling dizzy, and he thinks he's going to have a stroke. Macedon County Ambulance, 1585 Macedon Parkway. For the 44-year-old male, possible stroke, 1602.
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0: Clyde Fire. 9995 Turnpike Road between Lyons Barranco and O'Neill Road. Suspect burned 13-year-old female with a severe nosebleed. That's County MS and Clyde Fire. 9995 Turnpike Road between Lyons Barranco Road and O'Neill Road for the 13-year-old with a nosebleed. 1606.
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0: in Walworth Fire EMS Coordinator, County EMS to respond. Plank Road and South Lincoln Road for a two-vehicle MVA. That's Lincoln and Walworth Fire EMS Coordinator and County EMS to respond. Plank Road and South Lincoln Road for a two-vehicle MVA. 1619.
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0: County EMS need you to respond to 69 Belden Ave between Danford and Spring Street for a 64-year-old female that has fallen. States it's just going to be a lift assist. Does not believe they are injured. It's County EMS, 69 Belden Ave for the fall. 1621.
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0: Retailing Woolworth's Fire. Plank Road and South Lincoln Road for the two-car NVA unknown injuries. That's retoning Walworth for Plank Road and South Lincoln Road for the two-car NVA with unknown injuries, 1622.
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0: County EMS, need you to respond in for Silver Waters to 8495 Gregg Street at Krenzer's Marine. Respond for the 80-year-old female that has fallen. With a possible knee injury. That's County EMS. And for Silver Waters, 8495 Gregg Street at Krenzer's Marines for the fall with a possible knee injury, 1639.
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0: Silver Waters Ambulance, County EMS to respond, 7170 Sprongs Bluff. 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I have a 76-year-old male that's having difficulty breathing and speaking between breaths. He is completely alert. At Silver Waters, your ambulance, County EMS, need you to respond for Silver Waters, 7170 Sprongs Bluff, for the respiratory distress call, 1657.
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Jefferson Center response at 846 Route 31F, the APCO of recycling for the small fire, the garbage pile that is on fire. It's 846 Route 31F for a garbage pile that is on fire, 1719.

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0: Retailing Matheson Fire, the garbage pile that is on fire, 846 Route 31, ask
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1: Near the MVP Auto, across from the gazebo, I have a 44-year-old female with a twisted ankle. It's County EMS. 6 Montezuma Street, MVP Auto, across from the gazebo, I have a 44-year-old female with a twisted ankle. 1723.

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0: 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Could you page out South Mastodon, please, to also respond in with this call?
1: Received.

0: 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Let's respond with Maston Center for the garbage pile that is on fire, 846 Route 31 S, the EPCO Recycling.
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0: 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They have an excavator and they have it somewhat contained.
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1: Science Street, Engine 58, do you have anybody packed up or will pack up?
0: Engine 58, we have 3 interior.
1: Okay, I'm going to have them pack up just for fuel, just so we can start separating some of this, or we can use the machine. I just don't want anybody getting sick.
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0: 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I'm sorry, I still can't reach you on channel 3. Can you pull up behind engine 59? Engine 11 is going to be moving out of the way. I'd just like you to supply them with water. We have a 2.5-inch line ready to go.
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0: on EMS. We need an ambulance to respond. And states, canal on Route 14, have a male that's intact and falling down. He was lying on the sidewalk. We do have law enforcement on the way. If you could stage in the area, canal on 14 for the highly intact male, 1743.
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0: Standing down at 1749. Thank you.

fire will get, have a fire alarm activation. 5770 New Hartford Street at the Wilkett Estates. Showing zone 4, second floor, north. That's Wilkett Fire for the automatic fire alarm activation at the Wilkett Estates. Showing zone 4, second floor, north. Time is 1756.

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0: 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She stated that a female in apartment 215 has burnt food and it has filled the floor with smoke. She said so it's...
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Williamson Ambulance, Williamson, 6302 Tuckahoe Road, apartment 13. Respond for the 83-year-old female patient that is weak and pale. That's Williamson, your ambulance, 6302 Tuckahoe Road, between Ridge and 104, the apartment 13. Have an 83-year-old female illness call. Patient is weak and pale. 1803.

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1: Wayne County 2, Mercy EMS. 240 Main Street at Mark's Pizzeria. Respond for the elderly male that fell in front of the store. Patient is having some difficulty breathing. That's Mark's Pizzeria, 240 East Main Street, 1804.
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Ontario Ambulance Ontario, I need you to respond to 2055 Kenyon Road between Stonehenge Drive. Have a 57-year-old male, state city, is unconscious. State city is breathing. That's Ontario Ambulance, 2055 Kenyon Road, for the unconscious 57-year-old male, 1813.

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You're on the way 1814. 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

County EMS. 4735 Garlic Road between Catchpole and Edmonds. 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Patient is conscious and breathing. It's a diabetic patient complaining of abdominal pain. It's County EMS. 4735 Garlic Road between Catchpole and Edmonds. 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
1: Emergency dispatch, we acknowledge the call. Going to start A16 from Manchester, and ALS will be coming from headquarters.
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2: 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Mercy, will this be M2 responding?
1: That's affirmative. If it changes, I'll let you know.
2: Okay,

0: County EMS to respond with law enforcement. 9 East Genesee Street between Glasgow and Galen. Have an older male that was lying on the ground with a laceration to the back of his head. That's County EMS 9 East Genesee Street with law enforcement. 1853.
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0: Receiver about 4L.
2: Quiet Station 1, dispatch.

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1: Rescue 9, you're on the way. 1859.
2: Quiet to dispatch. Do you have a job for us?
1: Clyde, my apologies. PD was out with a gentleman on the ground, and it didn't recommend Clyde. 2-1's on the way.
2: Copy. They still need us to respond.
1: Car 2-1. Dispatch to car 2-1.
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2: 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Can you let Verizon know? And you can put East Palmyra and Palmyra back in service. 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
1: Copy. 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
2: Thank you.
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0: Just your information, when A16 pulled up, a male 65 had requested a checkover. M2 is now on location. She's going to do the checkover quick, and A16 is going to advise if they need ALS.
1: Okay. Do you need a second job on this one?
0: Yeah, if you could do one, that would be great. Patient's outside.
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1: We're going to be going to Newark Wayne. I got 2-1 with me.
0: Okay, en route to Newark Wayne. 1924.

Fire, Southwest Fire Responder, the area 2927 Taylor Road for a tree down blocking one side of the road. 2927 Taylor Road for a tree down blocking one side of the road. 1939.

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0: Red Creek Fire responded to the area. 14016 Canada Street for a sinkhole that's in the road. That's 14016 Canada Street for a sinkhole that's in the road. 1943. Copy 18-1 on location.
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Tony, Red Creek Fire Respond to the area of 14016 Canada Street, the pit stop, a sinkhole that's in the road. That's 14016 Canada Street, the pit stop for a sinkhole that's in the road, 1948.

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